0: a grant incentive policy, a proposed tax incentive bylaw, and a joint application for the Northern and Regional Economic Development Grant. Meeting specifics are on the app. Crops into the bin are proceeding at a brisk pace thanks to favorable weather in Alberta. Seeds are 62% harvested in the northwest and 78% harvested in the province. Specifically, spring wheat, dry peas, barley, and oats are all over 65%, while canola is at 41%, but an additional 42% swathed. Skies are clouding over with rain falling tonight, possibly mixed with snow in the northwest. Lows are just above freezing. Skies will be clearing out for tomorrow, but digits will remain cool for the good chunk of this week. In sports, Football Alberta rankings are out for this week, and High Prairie is still number 3 in 9-a-side play. The Renegades play a big game in Sexsmith, who is ranked number 5 on Friday. Alberta Junior Hockey League tonight, the Grand Prairie Storm play in Olds. 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

today's country. How'd you get so jaded? What made you like this? Yesterday's favorites. How do you like me now? 'Cause I just wanna be by you. 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

The devil went down to Georgia. He was looking for a soul to steal. He was in a bind because he was way behind and he was willing to make a deal. When he came across this young man sawing on a fiddle and playing it hot, and the devil jumped up on a hickory stump and said, "Boy, let me tell you what. I guess you didn't know it, but I'm a fiddle player too. And if you'd care to take a dare, I'll make a bet with you. Now you play pretty good fiddle, boy, but give the devil his due. I bet a fiddle of gold against your soul because I think I'm better than you." The boy said, "My name's Johnny, and it might be a sin, but I'll take your bet, you're gonna regret, 'cause I'm the best as ever been."

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And he pulled the bow across the strings and it made an evil hiss. And then a band of demons joined in and it sounded

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And he laid that golden fiddle on the ground at Johnny's feet. Johnny said, "Devil, just come on back if you ever want to try again. 'Cause I told you once, you son of a gun, I'm

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0: From the Trending 55 newsroom, here's what you need to know.
1: Good morning. I'm Kyle Moore. A 2023 murder in Atikamegw has landed a guilty verdict. Tristan Gray of the Whitefish First Nation has been found guilty of second-degree murder in the death of Beatrice Labican in April of that year. Police in High Prairie responded to an assault at a home where Labican was found. Peace Region residents getting updates from MLAs as the opening of the fall sitting of the legislature approaches. Peace River MLA Dan Williams says more power generation is needed, especially after Alberta's power grid was stretched to the limit in February of 2024.
2: We're going to need to have more electricity production and generation in the province. And we see with technology now, we are only going to see even more demand on the electrical grid. We know that we're going to need to double the production by 2050. That was even before we saw the AI centers take off. So we will need more electricity in this province and across the whole country. Nuclear will continue to be a part of that conversation.
1: Williams says AI data centers, wind energy, nuclear energy, solar energy, and gas pipelines were all brought up and will continue to be in discussions. Provincial government is offering rebates of $1,000 to residents of rural and remote households to cover the cost of satellite internet. One-time payment will help Albertans get online where ground-based internet projects have not reached or are not underway or planned. Province says about 10,000 households in the province, including here in the Northwest, lack high-speed internet and are not served by an active broadband project. Taking a look at your weather, more precipitation coming down today. The Big Lakes looking at a particularly blustery day. Big Lakes under a wind warning. Strong gusts of up to 90 kilometers an hour forecasted for around noon. Temperatures in the single digits again today, but could get warmer by the end of the week. In sports, an odd start to a South Division road trip for the Grand Prairie Storm. Storm were supposed to face the Olds Grizzlies, but the game had to be postponed because of ice issues at the arena in Olds. The game will be rescheduled. Meanwhile, the Storm will face Drumheller tonight. A lot of action last night in the NHL. Edmonton Oilers got a couple goals from Vasily Podkolzin. They beat the LA Kings 4-1. Calgary Flames finally got their first win of the season as they beat Anaheim 4-2. Islanders got past Vancouver 3-2. Winnipeg beat Minnesota 5-2. Utah got a 5-4 win over Toronto. St. Louis blew out Ottawa 7-2. And Montreal beat Buffalo 4-3 in the shootout. And the baseball is Tampa Bay getting a 3-1 win over Cleveland in Game 2 of the ALCS. That series now tied at a game apiece. For more on these stories, visit our website and download the app for local news delivered straight to your phone. For Trending 55, I'm Kyle Moore.
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Today's country, yesterday's favorites, River Country, a little Jason Aldean, Don't Tell on Me, 6:05 here on what is proving to be a wet Wednesday. A little bit of rain in the overnight there. Hopefully everybody is having themselves a great week. It is hump day, even on a shortened work week, as well, we're that much closer to the weekend, and I, for one, am very, very happy about that. I don't know about you. Closer we get to the weekend, gives you something to work towards, right? Oh yeah, we're going to have ourselves lots of fun today. It's going to be a wonderful Wednesday. We'll have a Would You Rather Wednesday question coming your way as well. We got a contest giving you the chance to win some grub. Ooh, wonder what that one could be. Let you know about that coming up here in just a little bit. It's Thelma and James, their latest, Alternate Endings on River Country.

0: Brooks and Dunn right here on River Country Mornings that are brought to you by the Breckian Peace River and Enslaved Lake. And I got to tell you, it is never, ever, ever too early to do a little boot scootin' boogie. Well, you can boot scootin' boogie yourself over to the Face for Radio Facebook page and enter on in for your chance to win a $15 gift card to Peace Garden Restaurant in Peace River. That is right. That is more than enough to cover their $11.99 lunch special, which includes free soup or free dessert with your main dish. They got different daily menu, Chinese and Western dishes. Just go over there and let us know, what is your go-to drink to have with your meal? Yeah, so you're ordering your meal. What is your go-to drink? Ooh, that's an interesting one. I'm more of a water person now, but I'm always down for a Pepsi or a Coke or maybe a Diet Pepsi. Never Diet Coke, though. Not a big Diet Coke drinker, but let us know your go-to drink to have with your meal on the Face for Radio Facebook post for your chance to win.
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1: 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On a

Still a lefty Boston right here on River Country Mornings. Well, it is pretty windy out there. Winds in Grand Prairie area at 24 gusting to 33 from the west-southwest. In the Peace, they've calmed down a little bit now, back down to 8. But in the Big Lakes, right now currently 13 from the east. But they do have a yellow warning for wind, as strong winds will gust up to 90 kilometers an hour expected today. Those winds will be developing near noon in the Slave Lake and Swan Hills area. These winds will progress to the southeast and reach Lloydminster by early evening. The winds will weaken in the evening hours, but right now the winds still only at 13 kilometers an hour out of the east, but could be gusting up to 90 kilometers an hour, and they will start getting stronger and stronger as we get closer to the noon hour, and they will die down by the evening. But something to take into consideration if you are heading to the Big Lakes area today. They do have some very high winds expected, to say the least. We got your Trending 55 newscast. It is on the way. Kyle Moore, he will have you in the know while you are on the go. Tay-Bay coming up. Jelly Roll. It's the Brothers Osborne. And guess what? It ain't my fault.

0: From the Trending 55 newsroom, here's what you need to know.
1: Good morning. I'm Kyle Moore. A Peace River man has been found not guilty of drug and weapons charges from 3 years ago. Brad Berensi was acquitted in late September, while two other failure to comply charges were withdrawn.

0: through to Peace River, where there's going to be a provincial nuclear roadmap that's coming out in the near future.
1: Fall sitting of the legislature commences on October the 26th. Peace River Town Council brewing up conversation with the public tonight starting at 6 p.m. Council will be at the pub downtown for casual conversations with council and staff. Everyone is welcome and no registration is required. Taking a look at your weather, more precipitation coming down today, with the Big Lakes looking at a particularly blustery day. Big Lakes under a wind warning. Strong gusts of up to 90 kilometers an hour forecast of around noon. Temperatures in the single digits again today, but it could get warmer by the end of the week. In sports, an odd start to a South Division road trip for the Grand Prairie Storm. Storm were supposed to face the Olds Grizzlies, but the game had to be postponed because of ice issues at the arena in Olds. The game will be rescheduled. Meanwhile, the Storm will face Jerome Heller tonight. A lot of action last night in the NHL. Edmonton Oilers got a couple goals from Vasily Podkolzin as they beat the LA Kings 4-1. Calgary Flames finally got their first win of the season. They beat Anaheim 4-2. Islanders got past Vancouver 3-2. Winnipeg beat Minnesota 5-2. Utah got a 5-4 win over Toronto. St. Louis blew out Ottawa 7-2. And Montreal beat Buffalo 4-3 in a shootout. And baseball's Tampa Bay getting a 3-1 win over Cleveland, game 2 of the ALCS. That series now tied at a game apiece. For more of these stories, visit our website and download the app for local news delivered straight to your phone. For Trending 55, I'm Kyle Moore.
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James Barker Band, you didn't hear it from me right here on River Country Mornings. Well, a Sexsmith resident wins $100,000 in the extra draw. That's pretty cool. Won the prize from the August 12th Lotto 649 extra draw while conducting his twice-a-week habit of buying a super pack. There were no winners of the $85 million Lotto Max last night. Rats. I bought a couple tickets yesterday. I bought a couple scratchers. I don't believe I won anything, but I'll scan them just to be sure. I'll have to go check my lottery tickets later on this morning and see if maybe I'm one of the people who won, a couple $100,000, maybe $1 million. We'll see what happens. Regardless, I'll still be talking to you tomorrow morning, regardless of how much I win or don't win. But it's great to see some locals winning some money there here in the piece. So very excited to see if anybody up here is a big winner from last night's big draw. Again, the big $85 million was not claimed. Nobody got all the numbers, but still, a lot of people are going to be walking away with some cash from that draw, to say the least. Here's Josh Stump, a little Johnny Walker, his latest on River Country Mornings.

0: Morgan Wallen, Think About Me, right here on River Country Mornings, that are brought to you by the Break In Peace River and Enslaved Lake. Well, last night, Major League Baseball, the Tampa Bay Rays got a 3-1 win over the Cleveland Guardians, tying up that series at one game apiece. Tonight, Milwaukee will look to take a 3-0 series lead against the Dodgers. There was some rumblings and reports that Shohei Ohtani could be sitting on the bench for Game 3. That is due to a little bit of injury and a bit of struggles, but the Dodgers have come out and said no, Ohtani will be in the lineup tonight. That will be a very big game for the Dodgers to try to get a little closer to evening up the series. Milwaukee, again, currently up 2-0. Both games will happen tomorrow, or happening tomorrow as well. So by the end of Thursday, if the Dodgers don't shape up, Milwaukee could have a spot in the World Series. Ooh, I'm excited to see how tonight goes, though. You can't count those chickens before they hatch.
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0: Josh Ross's latest drink things through right here on River Country Morning, 651. Well, a 2023 murder in Antigonish yields a guilty verdict. More on this coming up in your Trending 55 newscast here under 10 minutes away. 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
1: He

0: from the Trending 55 newsroom, here's what you need to know.
1: Good morning. I'm Kyle Moore. A 2023 murder in Atikamegw has landed a guilty verdict. Tristan Gray of the Whitefish First Nation found guilty of second-degree murder in the death of Beatrice Labacan in April of that year. Police in High Prairie responded to an assault at a home where Labacan was found. Peace Region residents getting updates from MLAs as the opening of the fall sitting of the legislature approaches. Peace River MLA Dan Williams says more power generation is needed, especially after Alberta's power grid was stretched to the limit in February of 2024.
2: We're going to need to have more electricity production and generation in the province. And we see with technology now, we are only going to see even more demand on the electrical grid. We know that we're going to need to double the production by 2050. That was even before we saw the AI centers take off. So we will need more electricity in this province and across the whole country. Nuclear will continue to be a part of that conversation.
1: Williams says AI data centers, wind energy, nuclear energy, solar energy, and gas pipelines were all brought up and will continue to be in discussions. Provincial government is offering rebates of $1,000 to residents of rural and remote households to cover the cost of satellite internet. One-time payment help Albertans get online where ground-based internet projects have not reached or are not underway or planned. Province says about 10,000 households in the province, including here in the Northwest, lack high-speed internet and are not served by an active broadband project. Taking a look at your weather, more precipitation coming down today. The Big Lakes looking at a particularly blustery day. Big Lakes under a wind warning. Strong gusts of up to 90 kilometers an hour forecasted for around noon. Temperatures in the single digits again today, but could get warmer by the end of the week. In sports, an odd start to a South Division road trip for the Grand Prairie Storm. Storm were supposed to face the Olds Grizzlies, but the game had to be postponed because of ice issues at the arena in Olds. The game will be rescheduled. Meanwhile, the Storm will face Drumheller tonight. A lot of action last night in the NHL. Edmonton Oilers got a couple goals from Vasilipod Kolsen's AB the LA Kings 4-1. Calgary Flames finally got their first win of the season as they beat Anaheim 4-2. Islanders got past Vancouver 3-2. Winnipeg beat Minnesota 5-2. Utah got a 5-4 win over Toronto. St. Louis blew out Ottawa 7-2. And Montreal beat Buffalo 4-3 in the shootout. And the baseball's Tampa Bay getting a 3-1 win over Cleveland in Game 2 of the ALCS. That series now tied at a game apiece. For more of these stories, visit our website and download the app for local news delivered straight to your phone. For Trending 55, I'm Kyle Moore.
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Today's country, yesterday's favorites, River Country, a little Zach Top and South of Sanity here for you at 7:08 here on what has proven to be a bit of a wet Wednesday, but, you know, we like to have a little Would You Rather Wednesday fun with a Would You Rather Wednesday question, and since Halloween is coming up in a few weeks, would you rather have a scary Halloween costume or a funny one? 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We already got one response there going here with Lori saying scary. Ooh, yeah, scary costumes are fun. That they can be. But are you going with a funny one or a scary one? 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Yes, at @RiverCountry_KixFM. Videos there for you to comment on as well. We'll take a look at your weather in just a bit. It's Keith Urban. Days go by.

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1: All right, taking a look at the weather forecast here in the Peace. 7 will be the high today. Periods of rain expected. -7 in the overnight. Tomorrow will be 8 degrees for a high with a mix of sun and cloud. Friday will be sunny and 14. Right now, mostly cloudy skies, 4 degrees, winds from the southwest at 13 kilometers an hour. As for the Big Lakes, they have a yellow warning for wind, as wind will be picking up, especially around the noon hour, and could reach up to 90 kilometers an hour expected. Well, forecast-wise, 8 degrees will be the high today. Periods of rain with a risk of a thunderstorm, -2 tonight with rain continuing. Thursday will be 9, mainly sunny. Friday will be 12 and sunny. Right now, 4 degrees cloudy, and the winds are already starting to pick up from the east, 15 gusting to 30 kilometers an hour. As for the Grand Prairie area, 9 degrees will be the high today. Chance of showers, risk of a thunderstorm, -3 in the overnight. Tomorrow will be 11, mainly sunny. Friday and 15 with sunny skies. Right now, partly cloudy, sitting around 8 degrees. Winds from the west-southwest at 28, gusting to 42 kilometers an hour. So she's a little windy there in the Grand Prairie areas. That has been a look at your weather, all thanks to Friesen Brothers.
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Emerson Drive, that kind of beautiful, right here on River Country Mornings. They're brought to you by the Brecky and Peace River and Enslaved Lake. Well, advanced voting for the Alberta referendum is ongoing. Now, do remember to check the backside of your voter ID card. 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And they ended up going to the returning office. On the backside of your voter card that you should have hopefully received in the mail, we'll tell you where the advanced voting locations are. If you do not happen to have that, you can always go to elections.ab.ca. You can download the advanced voting locations. There is a little sort. When you download that file under city, you'll be able to sort and find where you are, because there's a lot of Calgary, a lot of Edmonton, and a lot of Red Deer on there. So examples, in Peace River, the advanced voting location is the Misery Mountain Ski Hill. 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You got the Manning Legion, the Grimshaw Legion, various ones. 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Remember to bring your ID and your voter card with you. It makes things go a lot easier and a lot smoother, I find. Yeah, nothing like filling out 10 separate ballots. Didn't think I'd ever be doing that in my lifetime, but hey, here we are. It's Bailey Zerman, his latest Chevy Silverado.

0: From the Trending 55 newsroom, here's what you need to know.
1: Good morning. I'm Kyle Moore. A Peace River man has been found not guilty of drug and weapons charges from 3 years ago. Brad Berensi was acquitted in late September, while two other failure to comply charges were withdrawn. Berensi was arrested February 2023. Police seized suspected cocaine, meth, and fentanyl. A 12-gauge plus prohibited handguns were also recovered. New forms of energy generation being brought forward by residents and provincial representatives as the fall sitting of the Alberta legislature draws near. Municipal Affairs Minister Dan Williams says the possibility of nuclear energy in the region has many benefits.
2: It's reliable. It's baseload. It can continue to supply that electricity day in, day out, whether the sun shines and whether the wind blows. And that's why we're continuing to move forward as a province after we had the consultation with Emily de Jong and the nuclear engagement that went all around the province, and we saw it even come through to Peace River, where there's going to be a provincial nuclear roadmap that's coming out in the near future.
1: Fall sitting of the legislature commences on October the 26th. Peace River Town Council brewing up conversation with the public tonight starting at 6 p.m. Council will be at the pub downtown for casual conversations with council and staff. Everyone is welcome and no registration is required. Taking a look at your weather, more precipitation coming down today with the Big Lakes looking at a particularly blustery day. Big Lakes under a wind warning. Strong gusts of up to 90 kilometers an hour forecast of around noon. Temperatures in the single digits again today, but it could get warmer by the end of the week. In sports, an odd start to a South Division road trip for the Grand Prairie Storm. Storm were supposed to face the Olds Grizzlies, but the game had to be postponed because of ice issues at the arena in Olds. The game will be rescheduled. Meanwhile, the Storm will face Drumheller tonight. A lot of action last night in the NHL. Edmonton Oilers got a couple goals from Vasily Podkolzin as they beat the LA Kings 4-1. Calgary Flames finally got their first win of the season. They beat Anaheim 4-2. Islanders got past Vancouver 3-2. Winnipeg beat Minnesota 5-2. Utah got a 5-4 win over Toronto. St. Louis blew out Ottawa 7-2. And Montreal beat Buffalo 4-3 in a shootout. And baseball's Tampa Bay getting a 3-1 win over Cleveland. Game 2 of the ALCS. That series now tied at a game apiece. For more of these stories, visit our website and download the app for local news delivered straight to your phone. For Trending 55, I'm Kyle Moore.
0: Wake up in the morning. 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
3: It's my morning show.

Cameron Whitcomb, a little Kingdom of Fear right here on River Country. Now let's take a look at the roads with your Peace Auto Supply Road Report. Well, Highway 2 near the Dunvegan Bridge north of Rycroft, power pole installation work will be going on today from 8 till 6, so expect a speed reduction to 50 kilometers an hour in that area there. We also have Highway 986 over the Peace River west of Three Creeks. Bridge maintenance work is going on. That'll be going on until the 19th, so expect a lane closure and speed reduction of 50 kilometers an hour. There is a lane width restriction to 3.7 meters. School bus-wise, Peace River School Division bus 001 and 21 are both canceled for the day, while bus 30 is canceled for the morning only. High Prairie School Division, looking all green lights there. Now for the Northland School Division, bus 437 is canceled for the day. There is limited space on another bus. The pickup will be between 8:50 and 5, where they can meet Mel at the hall. And the students will take all students to Cold Lake if possible. Again, space is limited there. Bus 444 is canceled due to the weather and road conditions. The bus is not able to drive into Sawmill Chinatown. Please meet the bus at the main road around this time, actually. That is a look at your roads and buses with your Peace Auto Supply Road Report, driven by Peace Auto Supply, your Napa Auto Parts dealer on the West Hill Peace River. That is Napa know-how. Now I think it's time we hop in the car and drive ourselves out to the boondocks and chill out here with Morgan Griffiths.

0: Country and She Knows It, Luke Bryan, right here on River Country Mornings. Well, let's see who oh who is celebrating something special with the KFC Celebration of the Week, shall we? Well, I missed Eunice yesterday. My sincerest apologies and happy belated birthday, Eunice. We also have nothing for today. We got a few for later on in the week, so very, very excited to announce those ones. But a reminder that if you or someone you know is celebrating something special this week, let us know, whether it's a birthday, anniversary, a milestone. We want to give it a shout out and give them a chance to win a $10 gift card courtesy of KFC in Peace River. Let's celebrate it. How do you let us know? Well, you message us through the app, text us at 780-624-3000, or comment on the Face for Radio Facebook post. Well, if today is your birthday, happy birthday. Get it on up on that post there. Let us know so you can get in on that draw to win that gift card. You share it with the likes of Ralph Lauren, yes, the fashion designer, Quinn Hughes, the hockey player, Jay Farrow, the comedian, probably best known for his time on SNL and his celebrity impersonations, and she's got legs and she knows how to use them, Stacey Keibler, former NFL cheerleader turned professional wrestler, who's also an actress and a model. And today, historically, would have been the birthday of a former 007, Mr. Roger Moore. Well, that'll do it for the KFC Celebration of the Week. You know we can't do it without our good friends at KFC in Peace River. It's scorching hot. The KFC Hot Cheetos menu is here. 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

Jess Moskaluk knockoff right here on River Country Mornings, brought to you by the Brick Inn, Peace River, and Enslaved Lake. Well, hey, don't forget, Face for Radio Facebook page is your chance to win lunch on us from Peace Garden Restaurant. Head on over there and let us know on the post, what is your go-to drink to have with your meal? We're seeing some soda there, maybe a little bit of adult soda beverage, we'll call it. A little bit of water being thrown out there. Again, $15 gift card up for grabs, more than enough to cover the $11.99 weekday lunch special, which is main plus free soup or free dessert. I gotta tell you, man, I always get the combo. It's usually number A that has the chicken balls. That's usually the one I go for. And drink-wise, usually water. Sometimes the old soda creeps on in there. But have your say for your chance to win. Alan Jackson, well, he is coming on up here right quick. But right now, Tim Hicks, and here comes the thunder.

0: today's country. Yesterday's favorite, River Country.
1: It was painted red, the stripe was white, it was 18 feet from the bow to the stern light. Second hand from a dealer in Atlanta, I rode up with Daddy when he went there to get her.

0: just an old plywood boat with a 75 Johnson electric choke.
1: From the Trending 55 newsroom, here's what you need to know.
2: Good morning, I'm Kyle Moore. A 2023 murder in Attikamegue has landed a guilty verdict. Tristan Gray of the Whitefish First Nation has been found guilty of second-degree murder in the death of Beatrice Labican in April of that year. Police in High Prairie responded to an assault at a home where Labican was found. Peace Region residents getting updates from MLAs as the opening of the fall sitting of the legislature approaches. Peace River MLA Dan Williams says more power generation is needed, especially after Alberta's power grid was stretched to the limit in February of 2024.
3: We're going to need to have more electricity production and generation in the province. And we see with technology now, we are only going to see even more demand on the electrical grid. We know that we're going to need to double the production by 2050. That was even before we saw the AI centers take off. So we will need more electricity in this province and across the whole country. Nuclear will continue to be a part of that conversation.
2: Williams says AI data centers, wind energy, nuclear energy, solar energy, and gas pipelines were all brought up and will continue to be in discussions. Provincial government is offering rebates of $1,000 to residents of rural and remote households to cover the cost of satellite internet. One-time payment will help Albertans get online where ground-based internet projects have not reached or are not underway or planned. Provinces, about 10,000 households in the province, including here in the Northwest, lack high-speed internet and are not served by an active broadband project. Taking a look at your weather, more precipitation coming down today. The Big Lakes looking at a particularly blustery day. Big Lakes under a wind warning. Strong gusts of up to 90 kilometers an hour forecasted for around noon. Temperatures in the single digits again today, but could get warmer by the end of the week. In sports, an odd start to a South Division road trip for the Grand Prairie Storm. Storm were supposed to face the Olds Grizzlies, but the game had to be postponed because of ice issues at the arena in Olds. The game will be rescheduled. Meanwhile, the Storm will face Drumheller tonight. A lot of action last night in the NHL. Edmonton Oilers got a couple goals from Vasily Podkolzin. They beat the LA Kings 4-1. Calgary Flames finally got their first win of the season as they beat Anaheim 4-2. Islanders got past Vancouver 3-2. Winnipeg beat Minnesota 5-2. Utah got a 5-4 win over Toronto. St. Louis blew out Ottawa 7-2. And Montreal beat Buffalo 4-3 in the shootout. And the baseball was Tampa Bay getting a 3-1 win over Cleveland in Game 2 of the ALCS. That series now tied at a game apiece. For more on these stories, visit our website and download the app for local news delivered straight to your phone. For Trending 55, I'm Kyle Moore.
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6: Do you recognize Mark Carney's Canada? 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Forget the Canada you remember. 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
2: It's time for the River Country Puck Drop, brought to you by Cal Tire and Peace River. See what's going on in the hockey scene in northwestern Alberta. Well, we're a few weeks into the end of a JHL season. There's some interesting trends starting to emerge. The Crete Lumber Barons had their winning streak snapped on the weekend, but are still first place in the Northern Express Division, followed by FSJ, Fairview, and Dawson. Meanwhile, the Calibre Energy Division still has the unbeaten Grand Prairie Wheat Kings at the top, Linkworth Sexsmith Vipers at the bottom, Beaver Lodge at Slave Lake in the middle of that pack. This week's action for the league has one game tonight, with Fairview visiting FSJ. Flyers will be busy this week. They'll also visit Beaver Lodge on Friday, then have home games against Dawson on Saturday and FSJ on Sunday. Slave Lake Wolves will be on the road for games at GP and Beaver Lodge, while Lacrete will be at home for a pair of games against Sexsmith. Also this week is the start of another season for the North Peace Hockey League. been an interesting offseason with the Grimshaw Huskies making their return to the league after not playing since 2023. However, the last few weeks have seen two other teams, the Falaire Pirates and Fort St. John Flyers, announce that they won't play because of player shortages. Opening night for the season will be on Saturday. Two games are happening. Grand Prairie will face Fox Creek, and High Prairie will visit Dawson Creek. In the AJHL, it's a South Division road trip this week for the Grand Prairie Storm. Tonight we'll have them facing the Drumheller Dragons. Also this week will be games in Canmore on Friday and Calgary on Saturday. Next home game for the Storm will be on October the 20th against Whitecourt. The Northwest Hockey Club teams in the Alberta Elite Hockey League are now into their seasons. U18s have started out 0-2, but a couple of bright spots have been Conrad Newdorf with 4 points so far and Trayton McDonald with 3 goals. This week we'll see them on the road for a pair of games in Fort McMurray. The U15s have a 2-3 record. Zach Thériault, Levi Gagnon, and Landon He have been their big scorers. This week has them on the road for games in Wainwright and Bonnyville. The U13s have started out good at 3-0. Farron Bondurek has been their top scorer with 6 goals already. This week has them on the road in Fort Saskatchewan and Leduc. And finally, a little women's hockey. Northwestern Polytechnic has begun the first season for their women's team. Began by splitting a pair of games at home against Nate. This week, we'll have them on the road, facing Lakeland College at a pair of games in Lloydminster. 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

Today's country, yesterday's favorites, River Country, a little Russell Dickerson, and Happened to Me, 808 here on this Wednesday morning. And apparently there is a new show coming, set to debut after the Super Bowl in February. And yes, it is a football one. It is called The Land, and it centers around a struggling head coach's last shot at saving his job rests on a newly drafted quarterback who happens to be his son. Ooh. But also, it will follow another family, and that is the owner deciding which of his two daughters will take over the franchise. This is going to be an interesting little show here. And of course, what franchise is it that is dealing with dysfunction from ownership all the way down? It's called The Land. Might as well call it the Cleveland Browns, because that is what the team is going to be. It's got Mandy Moore in it. You got Chance Crawford. You got William H. Macy. Omar Epps is also set to star. I always figured if I saw Omar Epps in any kind of football project, it would be in a biopic or of some sorts, and he would be playing Mike Tomlin, who he's often been considered to be a double ganger for. So we'll see how good this show is come February. Here's Nicole Summerlin, your River Country Supernova Artist of the Month, with Let It Burn.

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3: Hey, good morning, everybody. It's me, Mike Evans. Welcome to Wednesday. Got a pop quiz question for you this morning. What do Lindsay Lohan, Mark Wahlberg, Kiefer Sutherland, Nicole Richie, and Sean Penn, what could they possibly all have in common? I'll give you the answer at the end of the report. You know, for almost a year, I've been telling you that P. Diddy has been getting into all kinds of trouble in prison, despite what his PR people are saying. They've been saying he's been a perfect prisoner. Well, yesterday, a member of the Correction Officers Union came forward and stated that P. Diddy has been involved in multiple fights, has made threats against other inmates and personnel, has been caught with contraband over and over again, and on and on. I can say no more, and they will change his release date. Mark my words. Another book just released is entitled For My Sister, Nicole. It is written by Denise Brown, Nicole Brown Simpson's sister. And in this tell-all book, Denise exposes postings from Nicole's diary, how O.J. Simpson would beat her, how O.J. was evil, out of control, and how she was afraid that he would someday kill her. It was all in her diary, now in Denise's book. None of this surprises me. As you know, I cover the O.J. Simpson trial. He was a devil. Another 30-year-old murder case in the news, Dwayne Davis, who was just found guilty of killing Tupac Shakur last week, was sentenced to 40 years to life yesterday in a Nevada courthouse. TV news, Roseanne Barr has just finished shooting a new 8-episode sitcom in Texas. The new sitcom is called Meemaw. Roseanne plays a grandmother living with her daughter and her mixed-race family of preppers and is planning the biggest bar mitzvah ever thrown. Roseanne says this show is 100% more wild and crazy than her original show, Roseanne. You might remember that Roseanne was fired from her show, the old show, by ABC and Disney for a very racist tweet that she sent. And by the way, Randy Quaid will play Roseanne's husband in the new show. Sports shorts. The Dodgers will attempt to stop peeing on themselves tonight when they host the Milwaukee Brewers. Dodgers trail the best out of 7 National League Championship Series. They trail down 2-0. The problem with the Dodgers is hitting. They couldn't hit water if they fell out of a boat. It's been that way. And the answer to the pop quiz question, what did Lindsay Lohan, Sean Penn, Mark Wahlberg, Kiefer Sutherland, and Nicole Richie, what did they have? All of them have in common. Answer? They've all been sentenced to serve time in jail. There you go. Have a great day. Take care of each other. 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We'll do it again tomorrow. Mike Evans, see ya.
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Megan Maroney, 6 months later, right here on River Country Mornings, 8:25. Well, let's see what's happening here in the town of High Prairie. Well, starting yesterday going to Friday, the town of High Prairie will be flushing the water distribution mains. Customers may experience some brief periods of discolored water. If this occurs, please allow your water to run until it returns to its natural clarity before consuming. So again, in High Prairie, the town will be flushing the distribution lines until Friday. This may cause some brief periods of discolored water. Run the water till its natural clarity before trying to consume it. For more information on what they are doing there in High Prairie, you can call the town or the water plants. More information is up on the High Prairie Facebook page. We got your Trending 55 newscast coming up here right quick. Right after this one from Mr. Stephen Lee Olson. You better believe he was raised on a good time.

0: From the Trending 55 newsroom, here's what you need to know.
1: Good morning. I'm Kyle Moore. A Peace River man has been found not guilty of drug and weapons charges from 3 years ago. Brad Berensi was acquitted in late September, while two other failure to comply charges were withdrawn. Berensi was arrested February 2023. Police seized suspected cocaine, meth, and fentanyl. A 12-gauge plus prohibited handguns were also recovered. New forms of energy generation being brought forward by residents and provincial representatives as the fall sitting of the Alberta Legislature draws near. Municipal

0: at 6 p.m.
1: Counts will be at the pub downtown for casual conversations with council and staff. Everyone is welcome, and no registration is required. Taking a look at weather, more precipitation coming down today, with the Big Lakes looking at a particularly blustery day. Big Lakes under a wind warning. Strong gusts of up to 90 kilometers an hour forecast of around noon. Temperatures in the single digits again today, but it could get warmer by the end of the week. In sports, an odd start to a South Division road trip for the Grand Prairie Storm. Storm were supposed to face the Olds Grizzlies, but the game had to be postponed because of ice issues at the arena in Olds. The game will be rescheduled. Meanwhile, the Storm will face Jerome Heller tonight. A lot of action last night in the NHL. Edmonton Oilers got a couple goals from Vasily Podkolzin as they beat the LA Kings 4-1. Calgary Flames finally got their first win of the season. They beat Anaheim 4-2. Islanders got past Vancouver 3-2. Winnipeg beat Minnesota 5-2. Utah got a 5-4 win over Toronto. St. Louis blew out Ottawa 7-2. And Montreal beat Buffalo 4-3 in a shootout. And baseball's Tampa Bay getting a 3-1 win over Cleveland, game 2 of the ALCS. That series now tied at a game apiece. For more of these stories, visit our website and download the app for local news delivered straight to your phone. For Trending 55, I'm Kyle Moore.
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0: High Valley Fools right here on River Country Mornings. The station giving you the chance to win lunch on us from Peace Garden Restaurants up on the Face for Radio Facebook page. All right, but I think you all know what time it is. It is time for today's random and, yes, useless fact of the day.
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0: Well, today is National Desserts Day, a very tasty day to be, in fact. Let's learn something a little random about dessert, shall we? Well, the ice cream you see in ice cream commercials isn't ice cream. No, very rarely is it actually ice cream. No. It is actually often mashed potatoes. Yes, now why would they use mashed potatoes? Because you can make mashed potatoes look like ice cream when it's being scooped, and it won't melt during long production hours. Ice cream, you'd have to make a lot of different ice creams on the go to keep up. And again, you want that consistency in all the shots. So the ice cream you see in ice cream commercials is often actually mashed potatoes. I actually helped set up, when I worked in a pub in Whistler, a plate that was being used to be photographed for the menus and such. So I can tell you with certainty, It is true. Ice cream is often mashed potatoes in those commercials. It's random and useless. That's today's random and useless fact of the day. It's some Florida Georgia Line around here. Hammer.

0: Sucker Wetmore, his latest Who Told You That, right here on River Country Mornings. Well, in the NHL last night, it is what they called Frozen Frenzy. All NHL teams were in action. So some of the notable results included Montreal getting a 4-3 shootout win over the Buffalo Sabres. Also saw Ottawa on home ice get absolutely demolished by the St. Louis Blues. Vancouver tried to fight back from a 3-0 deficit, came up short. 3-2 was the final in that one in favor of the Islanders, or the Islanders, as I like to call them. The Jets, they got a 5-2 win over the Minnesota Wild. We also saw Colorado get a 3-2 win over Dallas. That was a big one. Also included Nathan MacKinnon dropping the mitts. He was scrapping there with Mr. Hintz, so that was a relatively notable event. The Leafs, high-scoring game there, and they were on the wrong side of it. They lost 5-4 to Utah. Calgary got their first win of the season, 4-2 over the Anaheim Ducks. Oilers got a big 4-1 win over the LA Kings. Tonight, we have in action only a couple games after, well, Frozen Frenzy. Montreal is in Washington taking on the Capitals. We also got Dallas and Colorado rematching it this time. Well, it's going to be in Colorado, not in Dallas. So, oh yeah, we get to a whole mess of games happening tomorrow, but tonight, just the two on the schedule.
1: River Country Mornings.
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0: Kelsey Kulick, Till I Get to Heaven, right here on River Country Mornings, 8:52. Well, tonight, Peace River Council is brewing up some conversations. They'll be at the pub in Peace River, and they'll be doing that from 6 to 8. The event invites residents to join members of council and meet the town's new chief administrative officer over drinks, snacks, and some casual conversation. There's no registration required. Everyone is welcome to attend. So 6 to 8 tonight at the pub in Peace River, the Peace River Town Council will be having their second Brewing Up Conversations with Town Council. So I went to the first one. I thought it was very good and cannot wait to go there tonight for the second one there. Yeah, that should be a lot of fun. We got some Tim and the Glory Boys on the way. Also is your Trending 55 newscast. Here's Chris Young, Kane Brown, and they got some famous friends.
1: My buddy Brandon Holt.

0: From the Trending 55 newsroom, here's what you need to know.
1: Good morning. I'm Kyle Moore. A 2023 murder in Atikamegw has landed a guilty verdict. Tristan Gray of the Whitefish First Nation found guilty of second-degree murder in the death of Beatrice Labacan in April of that year. Police in High Perry responded to an assault at a home where Labacan was found. Peace Region residents getting updates from MLAs as the opening of the fall sitting of the legislature approaches. Peace River MLA Dan Williams says more power generation is needed, especially after Alberta's power grid was stretched to the limit in February of 2024.
2: We're going to need to have more electricity production and generation in the province. And we see with technology now, we are only going to see even more demand on the electrical grid. We know that we're going to need to double the production by 2050. That was even before we saw the AI centers take off. So we will need more electricity in this province and across the whole country. Nuclear will continue to be a part of that conversation.
1: Williams says AI data centers, wind energy, nuclear energy, solar energy, and gas pipelines were all brought up and will continue to be in discussions. Provincial government is offering rebates of $1,000 to residents of rural and remote households to cover the cost of satellite internet. One-time payment help Albertans get online where ground-based internet projects have not reached or are not underway or planned. Province says about 10,000 households in the province, including here in the Northwest, lack high-speed internet and are not served by an active broadband project. Taking a look at your weather, more precipitation coming down today. The Big Lakes looking at a particularly blustery day. Big Lakes under a wind warning. Strong gusts of up to 90 kilometers an hour forecasted for around noon. Temperatures in the single digits again today, but could get warmer by the end of the week. In sports, an odd start to a South Division road trip for the Grand Prairie Storm. Storm were supposed to face the Olds Grizzlies, but the game had to be postponed because of ice issues at the arena in Olds. The game will be rescheduled. Meanwhile, the Storm will face Drumheller tonight. A lot of action last night in the NHL. Edmonton Oilers got a couple goals from Vasily Podkolzin as they beat the LA Kings 4-1. Calgary Flames finally got their first win of the season as they beat Anaheim 4-2. Islanders got past Vancouver 3-2. Winnipeg beat Minnesota 5-2. Utah got a 5-4 win over Toronto. St. Louis blew out Ottawa 7-2. And Montreal beat Buffalo 4-3 in a shootout. And in baseball, it was Tampa Bay getting a 3-1 win over Cleveland in Game 2 of the ALCS. That series now tied at a game apiece. For more on these stories, visit our website and download the app for local news delivered straight to your phone. For Trending 55, I'm Kyle Moore.
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Darius Rucker, Wagon Wheel 909 here on River Country Mornings. Don't lie, you had that cranked up. You were singing along with that one there. Well, we're having a little Would You Rather Wednesday fun over on the Face for Radio Facebook page through the Modern Paint and Decor River Country text line 780-624-3000, as well as through the Instagram account at RiverCountry_KixFM. Today's Would You Rather Wednesday question: would you rather have a scary Halloween costume or a funny one? Yeah. Let me know. Text in 780-624-3000 or comment on the Face for Radio Facebook page post or on the Instagram post. Again, that's at RiverCountry_KixFM. Lori saying scary, and saying usually funny. Have your say and weigh on in. Luke Combs coming up. Some Bobby Wills right now. Hate How You Look. It's Josh Ross.

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Brown Woman right here on Today's Country, yesterday's favorites, River Country. Well, for the women out there, Alberta Health Services is bringing their screen test and their mobile mammography trailer to Red Earth Creek. It is there until the 17th. Screen test work to ensure cancer screenings is available to all women in Alberta, including in more rural and accessible areas. It is currently located at the Back Lake Sports Arena parking lot. Again, it'll be there till the 17th. Appointments are free, but must be scheduled in advance. So do keep that in mind if you're in that Red Earth Creek area and are interested in getting a mobile mammography done. Again, Back Lake Sports Arena parking lot till the 17th. Appointments are free, but they do have to be scheduled in advance. Dallas Smith, he's coming up with his latest right now. Alan Jackson, Jimmy Buffett, and it's 5 o'clock somewhere.

0: What time zone am I on? What country am I in?
1: It doesn't matter. It's 5 o'clock somewhere.
0: It's always on 5 in Margaritaville, come to think of it.
1: Yeah, I heard that.
0: You've been there, haven't you?
1: Yes, sir.
0: I've seen your boat there.
1: I've been to Margaritaville a few times.
0: All right. Well, that's good.
1: Stumble my way back.
0: Okay. Well, we just want to make sure you can keep it between the navigational beacons.
1: Between the buoys. I got it.
0: All right. Well, it's 5 o'clock. Let's go somewhere.
1: I'm ready. Crank it up.
0: Let's get out of here.
1: I'm gone.

Megan Patrick, the beautiful song Your Daddy's Smile, right here on River Country Mornings. The station gave me the chance to win lunch on us over on the Face for Radio Facebook page. Well, let's see what we can get up to here as we get closer to the weekend with the Mighty Peace GM community calendar up on the website and on the app. Well, Coats for Kids, the roundup is going on now, so you can donate your unneeded, gently used winter coats at Style Right Cleaners in Peace River. They will be cleaned and distributed to those in need. Misery Mountain Truck raffle ticket sales continue to go on, as well as tickets for Snowfest. The draw will happen at Snowfest on November 28th. Well, happening tonight from 6 to 8 is Brewing Up Conversations with Town Council. That's happening at the pub in Peace River. You have a chance to catch up and chat with your town council in Peace River, as well as meet the new CAO. Ooh, that sounds like fun. Tomorrow is the Art Gallery of Grand Prairie's grand reopening. That'll be happening at 6 o'clock. Friday, Northern Lakes College has a couple event and celebrations. From 11 till 12:30, they'll have the Peavine Campus Grand Opening Celebration, and then they'll have the High Prairie Student Residence Grand Opening Celebration from 2 to 3:30. Sunday is the Grand Prairie Men's Choir performance in Peace River. For more information on these events and others, check out the Mighty Peace GM community calendar up on the website and on the app. The Mighty Peace GM community calendar, all brought to you by Mighty Peace GM and Power Sports. 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So we got some fun events and celebrations going on this week. And again, Town Council Brewing Up Conversations should be a fun one. Here's Gord Bamford.

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Nate Smith, Bulletproof, right here on River Country Mornings, that are brought to you by the Brick in Peace River and in Slave Lake. Well, a bit of a spoiler for last night with Dancing with the Stars, as Guillermo, beloved Guillermo, the sidekick from Jimmy Kimmel Live, and his partner Whitney have been eliminated. Throughout the first 5 weeks, they've continuously had the lowest scores in the competition. Whitney, his dancing pro, has been performing while pregnant, and Guillermo has just been good times, man, good times. And everybody's loving Guillermo. He started a bit of a viral trend there on the social medias with his performance in week 4, I think it was, or maybe it was week 3. But Guillermo was a fan favorite by all. I actually think you're going to start seeing the ratings for Dancing with the Stars this season kind of dip without Guillermo on there. Afterwards, Guillermo was just thankful for the experience. There was footage of everybody. I guess they do some kind of last dance on the show. And all the competitors came out and were dancing and celebrating around him. Even some of them hoisting Guillermo on their shoulders. And Guillermo will now be able to drink tequila again. He said he's going to go home and make himself a big margarita. His partner also said, yes, he was on for the last 2 months. He has not had tequila. That was kind of his rule, her rule for him. Oh, man, it's going to suck not having Guillermo on there, but we're going to see how that competition plays on out. And again, I have my money on Amber Glenn and her partner Pasha winning, but I also thought there was a slight chance Guillermo with the fan votes was going to get her done. I was really hoping and praying for that result. Here's Megan Maroney, Medicine. Ain't heard.

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1: From the Trending 55 newsroom, here's what you need to know.
2: Good morning. I'm Kyle Moore. Peace River man has been found not guilty of drug and weapons charges from 3 years ago. Brad Morency was acquitted in late September, while two other failure to comply charges were withdrawn. Morency was arrested in February 2023 as police seized suspected cocaine, meth, and fentanyl. A 12-gauge plus prohibited handguns were also recovered. New forms of energy generation being brought forward by residents and provincial representatives as the fall sitting of the Alberta legislature draws near. Municipal Affairs Minister Dan Williams says the possibility of nuclear energy in the region has many benefits.
3: It's reliable. It's baseload. It can continue to supply that electricity day in, day out, whether the sun shines and whether the wind blows. And that's why we're continuing to move forward as a province. After we had the consultation with Emily de Jong and the nuclear engagement that went all around the province, and we saw it even come through to Peace River, where there's going to be a provincial nuclear roadmap that's coming out in the near future.
2: Fall sitting of the legislature commences on October the 26th. Peace River Town Council bring up conversations with the public tonight, starting at 6 p.m. Council will be at the pub downtown for casual conversations with council and staff. Everyone is welcome, and no registration is required. Taking a look at your weather, more precipitation coming down today, with the Big Lakes looking at a particularly blustery day. Big Lakes under a wind warning. Strong gusts up to 90 kilometers an hour forecasted for around noon. Temperatures at the single digits again today, but could get warmer by the end of the week. In sports, one game tonight in the NWJHL. The Fairview Flyers are visiting the Fort St. John Huskies. Two teams have split their two meetings so far this season, both of which have been one-goal games. The North Peace Hockey League is in the process of making adjustments to their schedule for the season. This comes after the Falher Pirates and Fort St. John Flyers announced that they would be sitting out this season because of player shortages. Season will start on Saturday with Grand Prairie facing Fox Creek and High Prairie visiting Dawson Creek. In the NHL, Grand Prairie Storm on the road tonight against the Drumheller Dragons. Storm had their game in Olds last night get postponed because of ice issues. For more of these stories, visit our website and download the app for local news delivered straight to your phone. For Trending 55, I'm Kyle Moore.
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4: Today's country. Yeah,

Today's country, yesterday's favorites, River Country. Tim Hicks, his latest, The Pilot, here for ya. Well, advanced voting continues to go on at more than 300 advanced polls as they are open across Alberta in this historic referendum. And we're going to see how this all turns out with the official election day happening on the 19th. So you have advanced voting until Saturday and then voting on the 19th on the actual election day itself. So remember to bring your card and your ID with you. And again, there is a list on the back of the voter ID card with all the advanced polling locations, or you can look them up over on elections.ab.ca. Randy Travis coming up, as is Mackenzie Porter. Right now, it's Cowgirl from Shaboozey.

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0: Justin Moore, Tom Stickin right here on River Country. Well, Northwest Junior Hockey League action tonight. The Fairview Flyers, they traveled to FSJ to take on the Huskies. This is the only game tonight. Everybody else will resume play starting on Friday night and playing on into the weekend, where the Lumber Barons will be at home this weekend. For those who are up and thinking about going to see a Lumber Barons game, they'll have to travel to LaCrete to watch them take on the Sexsmith Vipers this weekend. Well, we'll let you know how the results of tonight's game goes between Fort St. John and Fairview. This should be a pretty good game, and I'm curious if Fairview can continue what it started in the playoffs and exposing some of the Huskies' weak spots. We got Jason Aldean on the way. Here's the James Barker Band, After Dark.
1: If you see me in the morning, I tell you it's important to understand I'm just a little sick.

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3: He's a ranch hand in a pinch, man. Hotter than the red on the cattle brand. Cause she's a gold digger with a quick trigger. A cast iron skillet swinging lid flipper. Now he's a double wide on the county line.

0: want my horse back.
1: Horseback, Cody Johnson right here on Today's Country, yesterday's favorites, River Country. Well, a little bit of NHL news, especially as it weighs to a couple players who are wanting out of their teams. Dylan Larkin has now upped his team to 10 teams he is willing to approve trades to, and the Montreal Canadiens are not among them. I don't believe there's any Canadian teams on that approved list. Montreal, the fans were chanting that they wanted Larkin. Well, Larkin was in the building, but apparently Larkin doesn't want to go to Montreal. That's a bit of a weird thing, considering you'd be leaving to go to a team that is a playoff contender, and last year was pretty close to going to the Stanley Cup Finals. So that's a little weird, in my opinion. The Rangers, they're weighing goaltending options after Shesterkin's season-ending injury and plenty of other injuries to their goaltenders. But the Hellebuck price is way too high. Way too high, especially as Shesterkin will be back next season. And what do you do with that much money committed to two goaltenders who are both going to want the crease? So Hellebuck going to the Rangers, not really a possibility. There have been rumors that he plans on rejoining the Jets at some point, just trying to find the perfect strategic time to do so. Red Wings, they have re-signed DeBrincat to a 7-year, $91 million extension. This comes on the announcement just after he had a multiple goal game last night in the team's efforts. So we will see how that all plays out with DeBrincat's new 7-year deal. And what does that mean happens with Larkin and Hellebuck? Because I don't think either is getting moved this year. Maybe Larkin at the deadline. Hellebuck, he is wasting plenty of

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Thought About You from Mr. Nate Holler right here on River Country. Well, coming up this weekend, Saturday mornings, 9 till 10, Sunday nights, 6 to 7, River Country Rising Stars. It is a showcase for up-and-coming artists in the world of country music. We got a stellar lineup planned for you, with the headliner being Quinties and her new song, Stuck. Now, we've had a headliner from the UK. We had our first Australian one. We've had one from Scotland. And now we can add one originally from the Netherlands, as Quinty is originally from the Netherlands, recently just moved to Canada, so we'll find out about her experiences in Canada thus far. Obviously, the new single. And I got a little curious as to why Canada instead of the U.S., where a lot of Canadians like to move to Nashville. Why'd she opt to go to Winnipeg? Yeah, we'll find out all about that this weekend, Saturday mornings, 9 till 10, Sunday night, 6 to 7, on River Country Rising Stars.

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0: From the Trending 55 Newsroom, here's what you need to know.
1: Good morning. I'm Kyle Moore. Peace River man has been found not guilty of drug and weapons charges from 3 years ago. Brad Morency was acquitted in late September, while two other failure to comply charges were withdrawn. Morency was arrested in February 2023 as police seized suspected cocaine, meth, and fentanyl. A 12-gauge plus prohibited handguns were also recovered. New forms of energy generation being brought forward by residents and provincial representatives as the fall sitting of the Alberta legislature draws near. Municipal Affairs Minister Dan Williams says the possibility of nuclear energy in the region has many benefits.
2: It's reliable. It's baseload. It can continue to supply that electricity day in, day out, whether the sun shines and whether the wind blows. And that's why we're continuing to move forward as a province. After we had the consultation with Emily de Jong and the nuclear engagement that went all around the province, and we saw it even come through to Peace River, where there's going to be a provincial nuclear roadmap that's coming out in the near future.
1: Fall sitting of the legislature commences on October the 26th. Peace River Town Council bring up conversations with the public tonight, starting at 6 p.m. Council will be at the pub downtown for casual conversations with council and staff. Everyone is welcome, and no registration is required. Taking a look at your weather, more precipitation coming down today, but the Big Lakes looking at a particularly blustery day. Big Lakes under a wind warning. Strong gusts up to 90 kilometers an hour forecasted for around noon. Temperatures in the single digits again today, but could get warmer by the end of the week. In sports, one game tonight in the NWJHL. The Fairview Flyers are visiting the Fort St. John Huskies. Two teams have split their two meetings so far this season, both of which have been one-goal games. The North Peace Hockey League is in the process of making adjustments to their schedule for the season. This comes after the Falher Pirates and Fort St. John Flyers announced that they would be sitting out this season because of player shortages. Season will start on Saturday with Grand Prairie facing Fox Creek and High Prairie visiting Dawson Creek. In the AJHL, Grand Prairie Storm on the road tonight against the Drumheller Dragons. Storm had their game in Olds last night get postponed because of ice issues. For more of these stories, visit our website and download the app for local news delivered straight to your phone. For Trending 55, I'm Kyle Moore.
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Morgan Wallen, Love Somebody, right here on River Country. Brother Grilly here, hanging with you. And don't forget, Face for Radio Facebook page, your opportunity to participate in Would You Rather Wednesday, where I'm wondering, would you rather have a scary Halloween costume or more of a funny one? 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Man, oh man, loving seeing the responses already. Scary, funny, homemade. Interesting. That's neither scary nor funny, but or it could be both, maybe. I don't know. Have your say, like I said, Facebook Radio, Facebook page, Instagram, or through the text line 780-624-3000.

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Shaboozy with a bar song right here on River Country. Bro the Gorilla here, monkeying around with you. Not for too much longer. My time with you slowly but surely coming to a close today. And it's been a very wonderful Wednesday, to say the least. Yeah, hopefully everything stays dry and the wind decides to die down, especially in the big lakes there. That's got to die down there, hopefully. Again, this evening it's supposed to, but hopefully sooner than that. And don't forget, Face for Radio Facebook page, your chance to win Lunch on Us from Peace Garden Restaurants. 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Just let us know on the post. What is your go-to drink to have with your meal? I'm seeing a lot of water, Pepsi, a little bit of alcohol in there, Coke Zero, coffee. Again, have your say for your chance to win. We got the new one from Jade Eagleson, him teaming up with Midland, that's on the way. Someone's beating on the old lonely drum. And Sucker Wetmore, he's kind of tired of blondes. Right now, though, it's I Hope, Gabby Barrett. So till tomorrow morning, bright and early, raise that glass high in the sky. Skål.

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0: From the Trending 55 newsroom, here's what you need to know.
1: Good afternoon, I'm Keith Hopper. The 2023 murder in Atikamekw has landed a guilty verdict. Tristan Gray of the Whitefish First Nation was found guilty of second-degree murder in the death of Beatrice Labakan in April of that year. Police in High Prairie responded to an assault at a home where Labakan was found. A Peace River man has been found not guilty of drug and weapons charges from 3 years ago. Brad Morency was acquitted in late September, while two other failure to comply charges were withdrawn. Morency was arrested in February of 2023 as police seized suspected cocaine, meth, and fentanyl. A 12-gauge plus prohibited handguns were also recovered. From the RCMP's Weekly Wanted file, police in the area are looking for Dustin James Thorson. His last known location was in Grand Prairie and is noted for activities in Claremont, Grand Prairie, and Valley View. Police say do not approach, just call 911. The poster is up on the app. Peace Region residents are getting updates from MLAs as the opening of the fall sitting of the legislature approaches. Peace River MLA Dan Williams says more power generation is needed, especially after Alberta's power grid was stretched to the limit in February of 2024.
2: We're going to need to have more electricity production and generation in the province. And we see with technology now, we are only going to see even more demand on the electrical grid. We know that we're going to need to double the production by 2050. That was even before we saw the AI centers take off. So we will need more electricity in this province and across the whole country. Nuclear will continue to be a part of that conversation.
1: Williams says AI data centers, wind energy, nuclear energy, solar energy, and gas pipelines were all brought up and will continue to be in discussions. Peace River Town Council is brewing up conversation with the public tonight starting at 6 p.m. Council will be at the pub downtown for casual conversations with residents. Everyone is welcome. No registration is required. Rain's happening this afternoon in the northwest, and the Big Lakes is also getting windy with gusts to 90. Highs today are around 7 or 8 degrees, with lows tonight being significantly below zero under partly cloudy skies. Skies will clear out and get a touch warmer by the end of this week. Pramp Air Quality Report at the Grimshaw Station. The Air Quality Index is currently 1, which is low risk. 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In sports, Northwest Junior Hockey League tonight, Fairview's in Fort St. John. The Flyers are 2-3. The Huskies are 4-3-1. North Peace Hockey League news, the league is making final adjustments to the schedule, with Falaire and Fort St. John not playing this year. The season still starts on Saturday with Fox Creek in Grand Prairie and High Prairie in Dawson Creek. Alberta Junior Hockey League tonight, Grand Prairie is in Drumheller. For more on these stories, you can visit our website and download the app for local news delivered straight to your phone. 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
16: 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Markets are lower in trading today. Toronto down 523 to 35,461. Dow Jones down 203 to 51,466. Oil futures, the light crude, up $1.16 to $94.33, and natural gas futures down 11 cents to $3.17. Gold, $4,108, down $69.30. Silver, $55.88. down 3.65, and Canadian dollar 70.15. Individual stocks, TELUS 11.48, up 13 cents, TransAlta 17.97, down 81 cents, CN Rail 169.95, up 74 cents, and Capital Power down 2.21 to 62.53. Ovintiv is 95.24, up 42 cents, Suncor is 107.97, up $1.15, Premium Brand 71.06, up 4 cents, and Aurora Cannabis $6, down 11 cents. For more information, I can be reached at 1-866-534-4722. 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

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I'm Keith Hopper. Favorable weather is helping Alberta farmers catch up on the harvest, with provincial progress reaching 78% as of October the 6th. That's an 18-point increase from the previous week and the third consecutive week of gains exceeding 17 points. Harvest is still behind.

0: strong, sitting 21% above the five-year average provincially and 16% above average of the Peace region. Farmers are now hoping to get as much of the harvest done from now on as cooler and wetter weather has settled in occasionally. Fingers crossed it will get done quickly and safely. For Trending 55, I'm Keith Hopper.
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0: From the Trending 55 newsroom, here's what you need to know.
1: Good afternoon, I'm Keith Hopper. Tristan Gray of the Wright Bridge First Nation has been found guilty of second-degree murder in the death of Beatrice Labakan in April of 2023. Police in High Prairie responded to an assault at a home where Labakan was found. Brad Morency of Peace River was acquitted in late September of drug and weapons charges, while two other failure-to-comply charges were withdrawn. Morency was arrested as police seized suspected cocaine, meth, and fentanyl. A 12-gauge-plus prohibited handguns were also recovered. RCMP's weekly wanted file has police looking for Dustin James Thorison. His last known whereabouts was Grand Prairie and is noted for activities in Claremont, Grand Prairie, and Valley View. New forms of energy generation are being brought forward by residents and provincial representatives as the fall sitting of the Alberta Legislature draws near. Municipal Affairs Minister Dan Williams says the possibility of nuclear energy in the region has many benefits.
2: It's reliable. It's baseload. It can continue to supply that electricity day in, day out, whether the sun shines and whether the wind blows. And that's why we're continuing to move forward as a province. After we had the consultation with Emily de Jong and the nuclear engagement that went all around the province, and we saw it even come through to Peace River, where there's going to be a provincial nuclear roadmap that's coming out in the near future.
1: Fall sitting of the legislature commences October 26th. Peace River Town Council's brewing up conversation with the public tonight starting at 6. Council will be at the pub downtown Peace River for casual conversations. Everyone is welcome. Rain is happening this afternoon in the northwest, and the Big Lakes is also getting windy with gusts up to 90. Highs today are around 7-8 degrees, with lows tonight being significantly below zero. In sports, Northwest Junior Hockey League tonight has Fairview in Fort St. John. Alberta Junior Hockey League tonight has Grand Prairie in Drumheller. North Peace Hockey League News has the league making final adjustments to the schedule, now with Falaire and Fort St. John not playing this year. Season still starts on Saturday. For more on these stories, you can visit our website and download the app for local news delivered straight to your phone. 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
1: Today's country, yesterday's favorites, River Country. How's it going? It's Chris Myers on a wet and cool one. But look at Friday, sunshine in 17. We'll take that for October. Oh, yeah. Don't ya? This is Brett Eldridge. Girl.

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Cowboy songs in River Country. Chris Myers with you. Whoa, Edmonton. This is like too good to be true stuff. McDavid with another 4-point night last night to beat the Kings 4-1. Never

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0: From the Trending 55 newsroom, here's what you need to know.
1: Good afternoon, I'm Keith Hopper. Tristan Gray of the Wrightbridge First Nation has been found guilty of second-degree murder in the death of Beatrice Labakan in April of 2023. Police in High Prairie responded to an assault at a home where Labakan was found. Brad Morency of Peace River was acquitted in late September of drug and weapons charges, while two other failure-to-comply charges were withdrawn. Morency was arrested as police seized suspected cocaine, meth, and fentanyl. A 12-gauge-plus prohibited handguns were also recovered. RCMP's weekly wanted file has police looking for Dustin James Thorison. His last known whereabouts was Grand Prairie and is noted for activities in Claremont, Grand Prairie, and Valley View. New forms of energy generation are being brought forward by residents and provincial representatives as the fall sitting of the Alberta Legislature draws near. Municipal Affairs Minister Dan Williams says the possibility of nuclear energy in the region has many benefits.
2: It's reliable. It's baseload. It can continue to supply that electricity day in, day out, whether the sun shines and whether the wind blows. And that's why we're continuing to move forward as a province after we had the consultation with Emily de Jong and the nuclear engagement that went all around the province, and we saw it even come through to Peace River, where there's going to be a provincial nuclear roadmap that's coming out in the near future.
1: Fall sitting of the legislature commences October 26th. Peace River Town Council's brewing up conversation with the public tonight starting at 6. Council will be at the pub downtown Peace River for casual conversations. Everyone is welcome. Rain is happening this afternoon in the northwest, and the Big Lakes is also getting windy with gusts up to 90. Highs today are around 7-8 degrees, with lows tonight being significantly below zero. In sports, Northwest Junior Hockey League tonight has Fairview in Fort St. John. Alberta Junior Hockey League tonight has Grand Prairie in Drumheller. North Peace Hockey League News has the league making final adjustments to the schedule, now with Falaire and Fort St. John not playing this year. Season still starts on Saturday. For more on these stories, you can visit our website and download the app for local news delivered straight to your phone. For Trending 55, I'm Keith Hopper.
0: Today's country. Yeah.

today's country, yesterday's favorites, River Country, Brooks and Dunn. Chris Myers on the drive for VBV Property Management. And Terry, a Modern Paint and Decor, just announced the Benjamin Moore 2027 Color of the Year. It is called Webster Green. So think evergreen trees or an old army jacket, the green of a pool table, kind of deep classic green. I don't hate it. I love green. Bring it on. It's Cole Wetzel, Ella Langley. How'd you get so jaded? It's River Country.

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Blue Tacoma. Russell Dickerson in River Country. Pretty wet and cool out there today. Not ideal if you're trying to get those Halloween decorations set up in the yard. Friday, looking much better though. Sunshine and 17 as we head towards the weekend. It's Luke Bryan in River Country.

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Driver Country with Gord Bamford. Stay till 2. Hope you're doing well on this cool Wednesday. Maybe a good night for a pot of chili or just wing it. Wing Wednesday at the pub. And Peace River Town Council, they're going to be there tonight brewing up conversations. So, yeah, grab some wings, ask a question, see what talk of the town is tonight at the pub. Jelly Roll on the way. Here's High Valley. I got

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0: From the Trending 55 newsroom, here's what you need to know.
1: Good afternoon, I'm Keith Hopper. Tristan Gray of the Whitefish First Nation has been found guilty of second-degree murder in the death of Beatrice Labakan in April of 2023. Police in High Prairie responded to an assault at a home in Atikamekw where Labakan was found. A Peace River man has been found not guilty. Brad Morency was acquitted in late September of drug and weapons charges. Two other failure to comply charges were withdrawn. Morency was arrested as police seized suspected cocaine, meth, fentanyl, a 12-gauge, and prohibited handguns. From the RCMP's weekly wanted file, police are looking for Dustin James Thorson. His last known whereabouts was Grand Prairie and is noted for activities in Claremont, Grand Prairie, and Valley View. Peace Region residents are getting updates from MLAs as the opening of the fall sitting of the legislature approaches. Peace River MLA Dan Williams says more power generation is needed, especially after Alberta's power grid was stretched to the limit in February of 2024.
2: We're going to need to have more electricity production and generation in the province. And we see with technology now, we are only going to see even more demand on the electrical grid. We know that we're going to need to double the production by 2050. That was even before we saw the AI centers take off. So we will need more electricity in this province and across the whole country. Nuclear will continue to be a part of that conversation.
1: Williams says AI data centers, wind energy, nuclear energy, solar energy, and gas pipelines were all brought up and will continue to be in discussions. Peace River Town Council is brewing up conversations with the public tonight starting at 6. Council will be at the pub downtown Peace River for casual conversation. Everyone is welcome. Skies will be clearing out tonight and digits will cool down to well below zero tonight in the northwest. The wind will die down in the Big Lakes as well, and the clear skies will continue into this weekend. We'll also get a touch warmer by the end of this week as well. In sports, Northwest Junior Hockey League tonight, Fairview's in Fort St. John. Alberta Junior Hockey League tonight, Grand Prairie's in Drumheller. North Peace Hockey League news, the league is making final adjustments to the schedule with Falaire and Fort St. John not playing this year. The season still starts on Saturday. For more on these stories, you can visit our website and download the app for local news delivered straight to your phone. For Trending 55, I'm Keith Hopper.
0: Today's country. How'd you get so jaded?

Shannon Shea with tequila. Well, that would warm the tummy up today. Chris Myers on the drive for VBV Property Management. And in the news, Joni Mitchell, officially an American citizen now. She's been living in California for about 60 years, so it's not like she just moved down there yesterday. But people are wondering, why? Like, why now? She doesn't have a lot of time left, I don't think. But apparently, she wanted to become a U.S. citizen so she could vote in the U.S. midterms to try to get the Democrats back in control of things. Every vote counts.

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Latest for Luke Combs, Rethink Some Things, River Country. Chris Myers with you. If you're looking to get into the Halloween spirit this weekend, this is how you do it. Corn Maze and Country Clutter Decor. They're hosting their Night Maze Friday and Saturday from 7 till 10. These will be the final maze hours of the season. No daytime hours this weekend. And they're also going to be showing how to train your dragon outdoors. You can find more stuff to do for Halloween on the Mighty Peace GM Community Calendar. 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
8: Ever agree to split the bill? 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Know what you're choosing.
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Today's country, yesterday's favorites, River Country. Chris Myers with you. You know how they keep taking successful American TV shows and making Canadian versions? You know, like Family Feud, Law and Order. Well, now we're getting Dateline Canada. Only one problem, though. No Keith Morrison. Keith's Canadian. He's from my hometown of Saskatoon. If Keith isn't involved, I'm not watching. I mean, like, nobody else has that sinister little smile or sound so excited when describing the gory details of a murder. I mean, he can make a grocery list sound like a homicide investigation. Love Keith Morrison. Canadian treasure. Morgan Griffiths, this is Boondocks in River Country.

0: From the Trending 55 newsroom, here's what you need to know.
1: Good afternoon, I'm Keith Hopper. Tristan Gray of the Whitefish First Nation has been found guilty of second-degree murder in the death of Beatrice Labakan in April of 2023. Police in High Prairie responded to an assault at a home in Atikamekw where Labakan was found. A Peace River man has been found not guilty. Brad Morency was acquitted in late September of drug and weapons charges. Two other failure to comply charges were withdrawn. Morency was arrested as police seized suspected cocaine, meth, fentanyl, a 12-gauge, and prohibited handguns. From the RCMP's Weekly Wanted file, police are looking for Dustin James Thorson. His last known whereabouts was Grand Prairie and is noted for activities in Claremont, Grand Prairie, and Valley View. Peace Region residents are getting updates from MLAs as the opening of the fall sitting of the legislature approaches. Peace River MLA Dan Williams says more power generation is needed, especially after Alberta's power grid was stretched to the limit in February of 2024.
2: We're going to need to have more electricity production and generation in the province. And we see with technology now, we are only going to see even more demand on the electrical grid. We know that we're going to need to double the production by 2050. That was even before we saw the AI centers take off. So we will need more electricity in this province and across the whole country. Nuclear will continue to be a part of that conversation.
1: Williams says AI data centers, wind energy, nuclear energy, solar energy, and gas pipelines were all brought up and will continue to be in discussions. Peace River Town Council is brewing up conversations with the public tonight starting at 6. Council will be at the pub downtown Peace River for casual conversation. Everyone is welcome. Skies will be clearing out tonight and digits will cool down to well below zero tonight in the northwest. The wind will die down to the Big Lakes as well, and the clear skies will continue into this weekend. We'll also get a touch warmer by the end of this week as well. In sports, Northwest Junior Hockey League tonight, Fairview's in Fort St. John. Alberta Junior Hockey League tonight, Grand Prairie's in Drumheller. North Peace Hockey League news, the league is making final adjustments to the schedule with Falaire and Fort St. John not playing this year. The season still starts on Saturday. For more on these stories, you can visit our website, download the app for local news delivered straight to your phone. For Trending 55, I'm Keith Hopper.
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It's your drive show for VBV Property Management. Chris Myers with you. Heads up, if you're heading out today, Environment Canada has a wind warning for a big chunk of central and northern Alberta, including High Prairie and Valley View, where gusts could hit about 90 kilometers per hour. So, yeah, secure anything that might blow away, obviously. And when you're driving on the highway, both hands on the wheel. It's Cowgirl with Shaboozy. Girl, shake it.

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If you're planning on putting some more Halloween decorations up in the yard, Friday is going to be your day, looking like 17

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0: 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And Dart Night is back tomorrow at 7. 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
0: And when there's a game, you know the Stardust Sports Bar and High Level's gonna be showing it.
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0: Strike up some midweek fun at Lucky Strike Peace River. 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

Today's country, yesterday's favorites, River Country. It's the Drive Show with Chris Myers, Brewing Up Conversations. That's going down tonight at the pub. What it is, it's the Peace River Town Council hanging out, answering all sorts of questions while you have your wings and beer. And by the way, you got to buy a shot for everybody if you ask when the bridge is going to be done. Okay, new rule. Luke Bryan on the way, Zach John King. And I'm not as thick as you drunk I am. Here comes Rod Green in River Country. Just

0: From the Trending 55 newsroom, here's what you need to know.
1: Good evening, I'm Keith Hopper. A 2023 murder in Atikamekw has landed a guilty verdict. Tristan Gray of the Whitefish First Nation has been found guilty of second-degree murder in the death of Beatrice Labakan in April of that year. Police in High Prairie responded to an assault at a home where Labakan was found. Peace River man has been found not guilty of drugs and weapons charges from 3 years ago. Brad Morency was acquitted in late September, while two other failure-to-comply charges were withdrawn. Morency was arrested in February of 2023 as police seized suspected cocaine, meth, and fentanyl. A 12-gauge plus prohibited handguns were also recovered. From the RCMP's weekly wanted file, police are looking for Dustin James Thorson. His last known whereabouts was in Grand Prairie and is noted for activities in Claremont, Grand Prairie, and Valley View. Police say do not approach, just call 911. The poster is up on the app. New forms of energy generation are being brought forward by residents and provincial representatives as the fall sitting of the Alberta legislature draws near. Municipal Affairs Minister Dan Williams says the possibility of nuclear energy in the region has many benefits.
2: It's reliable. It's baseload. It can continue to supply that electricity day in, day out, whether the sun shines and whether the wind blows. And that's why we're continuing to move forward as a province after we had the consultation with Emily de Jong and the nuclear engagement that went all around the province, and we saw it even come through to Peace River, where there's going to be a provincial nuclear roadmap that's coming out in the near future.
1: Fall sitting of the legislature commences October 26th. The provincial government is offering $1,000 rebates to residents of rural or remote households to cover the cost of satellite internet. The one-time payment will help Albertans get online where ground-based internet products have not reached or are not underway or planned. The province says about 10,000 households in the province, including here in the northwest, lack high-speed internet and are not served by an active broadband project. Peace River Town Council is brewing up conversation with the public tonight. Council will be at the pub downtown for casual conversations. Everyone is welcome. Skies will be clearing out tonight and digits will cool down to well below zero in the northwest. The wind will also die down in the Big Lakes and the clear skies will continue into this weekend. It will also get a touch warmer by the end of this week as well. In sports, Northwest Junior Hockey League tonight, Fairview's in Fort St. John with the Flyers at 2-3 and the Huskies at 4-3-1. Alberta Junior Hockey League tonight, Grand Prairie's in Drumheller. North Peace Hockey League news, the league is making final adjustments to the schedule with Falaire and Fort St. John not playing this year. The season starts on Saturday with Fox Creek in Grand Prairie and High Prairie in Dawson Creek. 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For Trending 55, I'm Keith Hopper.
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So now that rolls over to $90 million, which is a record for Canadian lotteries. You got much better odds with the Misery Mountain Truck Raffle, by the way.

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0: just want my horse
1: back. Cody Johnson, River Country, and Chris Myers with you. And a Canadian icon retiring. I wasn't even sure if he was still around, if I'm being honest. Walter Ostenick, the Polka King, Canadian, retiring at 91 years old, hanging up that accordion. I'm sure we've all done a polka or tried to do one to Walter Ostenick's music. Cameron Whitcomb's on the way. It's Chris Stapleton, River Country.

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out the River Country Drive Show. It's Chris Myers, wet, cool, and windy. Good reminder, the winter's on its way. And if you got some winter coats hanging in that closet that you don't need anymore, the Salvation Army's Coats for Kids Roundup continues. You can drop them off at Style Right Cleaners at Peace River. They'll clean them up and get them to the people who really need them this winter. Stella Lefty with Boston on the way. It's Megan Maroney with Beautiful Things, River Country.

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0: From the Trending 55 newsroom, here's what you need to know.
1: Good evening, I'm Keith Opper. A 2023 murder in Atikamekw has landed a guilty verdict. Tristan Gray of the Whitefish First Nation has been found guilty of second-degree murder in the death of Beatrice Labakan in April of that year. Police in High Prairie responded to an assault at a home where Labakan was found. Peace River man has been found not guilty of drugs and weapons charges from 3 years ago. Brad Morency was acquitted in late September, while two other failure to comply charges were withdrawn. Morency was arrested in February of 2023 as police seized suspected cocaine, meth, and fentanyl. A 12-gauge plus prohibited handguns were also recovered. From the RCMP's weekly wanted file, police are looking for Dustin James Thorson. His last known whereabouts was in Grand Prairie and is noted for activities in Claremont, Grand Prairie, and Valley View. Police say do not approach, just call 911. The poster is up on the app. New forms of energy generation are being brought forward by residents and provincial representatives as the fall sitting of the Alberta Legislature draws near. Municipal Affairs Minister Dan Williams says the possibility of nuclear energy in the region has many benefits.
2: It's reliable. It's baseload. It can continue to supply that electricity day in, day out, whether the sun shines and whether the wind blows. And that's why we're continuing to move forward as a province after we had the consultation with Emily de Jong and the nuclear engagement that went all around the province, and we saw it even come through to Peace River, where there's going to be a provincial nuclear roadmap that's coming out in the near future.
1: Fall sitting of the legislature commences October 26th. The provincial government is offering $1,000 rebates to residents of rural or remote households to cover the cost of satellite internet. The one-time payment will help Albertans get online where ground-based internet products have not reached or are not underway or planned. The province says about 10,000 households in the province, including here in the northwest, lack high-speed internet and are not served by an active broadband project. Peace River Town Council is brewing up conversation with the public tonight. Council will be at the pub downtown for casual conversations. Everyone is welcome. Skies will be clearing out tonight and digits will cool down to well below zero in the northwest. The wind will also die down in the Big Lakes and the clear skies will continue into this weekend. It will also get a touch warmer by the end of this week as well. In sports, Northwest Junior Hockey League tonight, Fairview's in Fort St. John with the Flyers at 2-3 and the Huskies at 4-3-1. Alberta Junior Hockey League tonight, Grand Prairie's in Drumheller. North Peace Hockey League news, the league is making final adjustments to the schedule with Falaire and Fort St. John not playing this year.